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1: 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I am Priscilla, tumhare saath mein. 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Akshay Kumar recently couldn't stop praising the blockbuster success of Sayara. But plot twist ye hai ki jab film ke lead actors ke naam lene ki bari aayi, to unka memory card jo hai wo buffering mode par chala gaya. Instead of saying Ahaan Pandey and Anith Padda, Akshay simply call them the new boy and the new girl. अरे अक्षय सर, इतना भी न्यू मत करो कि आप ओल्ड साउंड करने लग जाओ. वैसे लेट्स बी ऑनेस्ट, हम सबके साथ 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
1: Hey, my name is Priscilla and this is Mirchi. Awaka 3 on Mirchi Mornings. सबसे पहले न्यूयॉर्क सिटी के मेयर ज़ोरान ममदानी ऑफिशियली किक्ड ऑफ आउटडोर पूल सीजन बाय जंपिंग इनटू द पूल वेयरिंग अ बिजनेस सूट. टर्न्स आउट दैट डजंट एक्चुअली मैच द पार्क्स 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Investigators say that unusual offline gap has itself become an important part of piecing together the timeline. The investigation is still ongoing. And number three, for a more serious update, Pakistan carried out overnight strikes in Afghanistan. Afghan officials say civilians, including women and children, were killed or injured. Pakistan says the strikes targeted militants following a recent attack in Karachi. As always, with developing international situations, details continue to emerge, and our thoughts are with all innocent civilians affected. And that's it for Mirchi Hour Ka 3 for this hour. Mera naam hai Priscilla. Connect karo mujhse Insta aur X par. Mera handle hai Mirchi Pris, and WhatsApp par number hai 9033 Mirchi. That's 9033647224. 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
1: Hey you, मैं हूँ Priscilla तुम्हारे साथ and this is Mirchi Hour का 3 on Mirchi Mornings. सबसे पहले अ स्टोरी ऑफ होप फ्रॉम वेनेजुएला. रेस्क्यूअर्स पुल्ड अ फादर एंड हिज सन अलाइव फ्रॉम द रबल 96 आवर्स आफ्टर पावरफुल अर्थक्वेक स्ट्रक. दे वर फाउंड इन द बैडली अफेक्टेड प्रोविंस ऑफ ला गुआयरा. सैडली अथॉरिटीज से द डिजास्टर हैज क्लेम्ड मेनी लाइव्स विद थाउजेंड्स स्टिल अनअकाउंटेड फॉर. And number two, per this one's heartbreaking. Investigators in the US say they found the remains of 117 dogs at a shelter that described itself as a no-kill facility. The investigation is ongoing and authorities are working to determine exactly what happened. Animal lovers everywhere are understandably shocked and hoping the truth comes out. And finally, back in India, investigators looking into the alleged Ram Temple donation theft are examining reports that some suspects saw a dramatic increase in their wealth over a short period. Separately, the Ayodhya Bar Association has announced that members who choose to represent the accused could face internal penalties under the association's resolution. The investigation is continuing and no court has determined guilt. And that's it for Mirchi Hour ka 3. Main hu Priscilla tumhare saath. Main sun rahi hu Mirchi Mornings. 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Insta or X par mera handle hai Mirchi Pris and WhatsApp par mera number hai 9033 Mirchi. 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
12: Moral of the story? 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
5: 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And talking of number 20, we've got A.R. 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
6: Number 20.

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0: This hour is brought to you by Raj Jewels. 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
1: let's do not donkey, have a funky time. जून फुल मून सुनने में कितना सिंपल लगता है ना, लेकिन उसी चांद को अगर स्ट्रॉबेरी मून कह दिया जाए तो अचानक उसमें एक अलग ही मैजिक होता है। शाम शांता लाइव सुन रहे 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